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sky. 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

Speaking of the coast, remember Five for Beach, you and me. That sunset, cliffs by the sea, and the night rolled in. And you still talk about that moon that I can't recall, but God, I saw.

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A green traffic light turned straight to red. I

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2: I was all but 22, I think, at the time. I'd been out on the road, lonely at night, and it'd been a while.

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With this cute little country girl called Mai. And boy, let me tell you, she was the prettiest thing I'd ever seen in a pair of boots. Well, she walked right up to me, handed me a beer. 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And that's when I realized that she was every cowboy's dream come true.

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1: is underway now. Good morning. 5:30 in your Thursday as we get ever closer to that Thanksgiving long weekend. It is Mike and Cheryl, and looking for another beautiful day today. Great fall day around CK in southwestern Ontario. 20 Celsius and sunshine for today. Maybe a little rain by the mid portion of the Thanksgiving long weekend, but certainly not a washout at this point. Right now, it's a nice start to your day. We're at 9 Celsius. Sam Hunt is Outskirts. Good morning. Chatham Kent's Big Country 91.3.

It's George Strain. We are Chatham Kent's Big Country 91.3. Coming up on 5:40 on your Thursday morning, ever closer to our Thanksgiving long weekend. And week number 7 continues in the big 10K giveaway. Another chance to qualify coming later this morning. And you can get those listening windows for the day. It's all posted at BigCountry91.3.com in High Valley.

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1: With an update from CKNewsToday.ca, I'm Cheryl Johnstone. Chatham Kent Police have finally laid charges after a vehicle did a burnout on the Veterans Memorial Crosswalk in Erie O. The incident happened back on July 27th, and officers used CCTV footage to identify the vehicle, then later identified the driver after receiving tips from the public. A warrant was issued, and a 19-year-old man from Tilbury was arrested. He's charged with mischief over $5,000 and was released with a future court date. Online voting opens later today for the municipal election in Chatham-Kent. Internet voting gets underway at 10 a.m. and will remain open until 4 p.m. on Friday, October 16th. To vote online, you need your voting PIN, which was sent out in the mail. Advance polls will open next week, and the election is Monday, October 26th. Prime Minister Mark Carney says his government is tracking foreign interference in the Alberta referendum campaign. The federal minister in charge of democratic reform, Steve McKinnon, told the Toronto Star that the risk is real. Canada's foreign influence commissioner says his office has reached out to the Alberta Prosperity Project about its meetings in Washington. Meanwhile, Elon Musk says he supports not just Alberta and Quebec separating from Canada, but Saskatchewan too. The Globe and Mail says Saskatchewan Premier Scott Moe responded with a single word, no. Canada's industry minister says Stelco can't use the trade war to justify layoffs. Melanie Jolie says not when the CEO of Cleveland Cliff supported the tariffs publicly. Ottawa wants to plan from Stelco to maintain jobs in Canada as promised. If not, the Canadian press says it could face legal action. Martial artists from Chatham-Kent are celebrating a strong showing at a provincial competition. About 1,000 people took part in the London Jiu-Jitsu Open this past weekend, including 28 members of Armstrong Academy of Martial Arts. The local team brought home 36 medals, including 6 gold, 15 silver, and 15 bronze. In sports, the Tampa Bay Rays are off to the American League Championship Series. The Rays got some help from a fan interference call that overturned a home run as Tampa beat the Yankees 4-3 to sweep the AL Division Series. The Cleveland Guardians fought off elimination, beating the White Sox 2-1. Chicago still leads that series 2-1. The National League Championship Series is set. The Dodgers booked their spot with a 4-1 win over the Atlanta Braves as LA takes that series in 4 games. They'll face the Milwaukee Brewers, who beat the San Diego Padres 3-1 to win that NL Division Series 3-1. Edmonton Oilers scored all 5 of their goals in the second period as they beat the Anaheim Ducks 5-2. Leon Draisaitl had 4 assists for the Oilers, while Connor McDavid had a goal and 2 assists. Kyle Connor's second goal broke a tie with just a minute left as the Winnipeg Jets beat the Colorado Avalanche 3-2. Stuart Skinner made 32 saves for the Jets, who have now won 3 straight. And the Washington Capitals won their home opener, beating the Pittsburgh Penguins 5-3. In PJHL action, Josh Chauvin scored twice to lead the Wheatley Sharks to a 6-2 win over the Walpole Island Wild. And in the WNBA playoffs, Atlanta got by New York 101-98 in overtime as the Dream take a 2-0 lead in the semifinal series, while Golden State is up 2-0 on Las Vegas after an 83-81 victory. Now the forecast, it'll be mainly sunny today and windy with gusts up to 50 kilometers an hour and a high of 20. Clear skies tonight with a low of 7 and sunny tomorrow with a high of 20. Right now it's 9 Celsius. I'm Cheryl Johnstone. 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

0: Hey, it's Kenny Chesney. We carry on. Good morning. We're Chatham Kent's Big Country 91.3. Brantley Gilbert in the year two. The Big Breakfast nicely underway. Thursday morning, it is Mike and Cheryl. Week 7 of qualifying. The Big 10K giveaway. The next chance to qualify and text in could happen at any time. Those listening windows posted at BigCountry913.com. So your next chance coming up later on this morning. We'll get to your Big Buzz shortly. And we are, what, 3 weeks away from changing those clocks again? Falling back into standard time. And this switch might be better for our health than if we kept daylight saving time year-round. We'll let you know some of the research behind that. And Adidas has developed a new pair of slip-on slides that double as ice packs. We'll let you know if that sounds good to you. Your Big Buzz coming up in 1 minute.
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0: The Buzz all about the Big 10K giveaway. We're into week number 7. Qualifying continues. Those listening windows and all the details you might need on our website.
4: We've been talking about going to, or people wanting to stay with, permanent daylight savings time. And apparently permanent standard time might actually be better for our health.
0: I don't like that. Canadian researchers say locking in daylight saving time would push winter sunrises past 8 a.m., 8:30 a.m. in a lot of major cities in this country, disrupting the body's internal clock.
4: Now, studies linked later sunrises to higher suicide rates, seasonal depression, and reduced sleep.
0: One analysis found an extra hour of later sunset cut weekly sleep by nearly an hour, and long-term earnings even, affecting your paycheck by about 5%. Teens and early shift workers face the greatest risk here.
4: Now, the U.S., Russia, and Chile have all tried permanent daylight savings time, but actually reversed it following some public backlash.
0: Many provinces in this country have already adopted permanent daylight saving time despite the findings. And despite this, I still would prefer if it is all year round daylight saving time. I'm not a standard time guy. No, thank you.
4: No. A big survey of a bunch of adults found that 64% of Gen Z respondents have tried at least one spiritual or psychic practice to improve their love life.
0: That reeks a little bit of desperation, perhaps. 1 in 5 Gen Z participants paid for a spell or ritual through platforms like Etsy or TikTok. Etsy, maybe I can see, but TikTok?
4: I've heard of Etsy witches before, but not TikTok ones.
0: Motivations differed by age. 1 out of 5 Gen Zers want a relationship to improve, while older adults just cited mostly they're curious about this method.
4: Among those who did try the methods, nearly half said that they worked at least somewhat. Despite the mythical interest, therapy ranked highest, though, for dating trust. Over a third naming it as their top source of guidance.
0: Tarot cards were the most popular method tried, and nearly a third of all respondents admitted they would keep their spiritual dating habits secret from a potential partner, maybe to not freak them out a little bit.
4: Yeah, you might be a little embarrassed to be like, yeah, I hired an Etsy witch to put a hex on you.
0: And then block.
4: Adidas is developing a new pair of

0: slip-on slides that double as ice packs.
1: They're called Climacool Recovery Slides, and they feature cooling chambers built directly into the footbed and strap. Target demo, athletes for post-workout recovery. I guess they can market this to anybody.
0: It's really not that high-tech. They're just like wearable freezer packs that you toss in the freezer for 30 minutes, and then you wear them around. But they look like slides, not ice packs on your feet.
1: They're still in the development phase. There's no details on the rollout time, but one report did say they could be released in association with the Summer Olympics in 2 years, in 2028.
0: Now, naturally, people online, not so sure about this. One commented, if you apply ice on your feet, I thought you weren't supposed to walk around.
1: Another one said, imagine tossing these on your feet while you're cooking or washing the dishes. There's nothing like handling glass and knives while your body is slowly numbing from your feet up.
0: And a freezer full of dirty shoes? Yummy.
1: And another one said, can they make pillows like this? That'd be kind of nice. Cooling pillows. Help you fall asleep.
0: Yeah. And someone else joked, I was interested at first, but now I'm getting cold feet.
1: Climacool recovery slides. Oh, I see what they did there.
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0: That is new, Josh Stumpf. That is Johnny Walker. Back to me. We're Chatham Kent's Big Country, 91.3, 623. The Big Breakfast. It is Mike and Cheryl, and it was a win last night. The PJHL, big win for Wheatley, the Shark Tank.
1: They got by Walpole Island 6-2. And then tonight, the Blenheim Blades will be in action as they welcome in the Moortown Flags.
0: And on the Greater Ontario Hockey League scale, it will be a home game for the Chatham Maroons tonight. One of those semi-regular, semi-irregular Thursday night home games, but they will be playing tonight.
1: Yeah, they welcome in the Sarnia Legionnaires, who are still looking for their first win of the season and first win in over a year.
0: Since 2020, early 2025. They went winless last year. Feel bad for the Legionnaires.
1: But they've had some close games this season. Mm-hmm. I feel like they're on the cusp, so this is not like, you know, an easy win for the Maroons. They still got to go out there and skate hard, and you'll be able to go and check out all the action at 7 p.m. at Memorial Arena. And we'll actually be joined by the head coach a little later.
0: Yeah, you don't want to be that team that breaks that streak, right? You do not want to be that team that Sarnia beat. So we'll have that tonight at Memorial Arena, 7 o'clock. Richard Santos, GM, will join us just after 8 this morning behind the bench.
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0: Hey, it's Dean Brody. We're Chatham Kent's Big Country 91.3 Bush Party 6:30 in your Thursday morning. Big breakfast. It is Mike and Cheryl. Nice day. We'll hit 20 with sunshine this afternoon. And right now it is 9. News time, cknewstoday.ca with Cheryl.
1: A Tilbury man has been charged after damage was reported at the Veterans Memorial Crosswalk in Erie O. Back on July 27th, Chatham Kent Police say a vehicle was spotted doing a burnout on the crosswalk. Investigators used CCTV footage to identify the vehicle. Then they ID'd the driver with help from tips from the public. A 19-year-old was arrested. He's charged with mischief over $5,000 and was released pending a future court date. Voters in Chatham Kent can cast their ballots in the municipal election later today. Internet voting opens at 10 a.m. Eligible voters just need their PIN, which was sent out in the mail last week. Online voting closes on Friday, October 16th. Advance polls begin next week, and Election Day is Monday, October 26th. The Republican candidate for Michigan's Senate seat wants his government to end its trade war with Canada. That's Mike Rogers. CBC News says he released a new 30-second ad yesterday. U.S. President Donald Trump doesn't see it as breaking away from his government. He says he views it as Rogers calling on Canada to sign a deal. Chatham Kent Martial Arts Academy has come away with 36 medals from a provincial jiu-jitsu competition. 28 members of Armstrong Academy competed at the London Jiu-Jitsu Open this past weekend, winning 6 gold medals, 15 silver and 15 bronze, putting it third among all teams at the event. Gracie Miller was a standout, winning 2 golds. In sports, the Tampa Bay Rays beat the New York Yankees 4-3 to sweep the ALDS and book their spot in the championship series. Cleveland beat the White Sox 9-3, but Chicago still leads that series 2-1. The National League Championship Series is set. The Dodgers beat Atlanta 4-1 to win their series in 4 games, while the Brewers beat the Padres 3-1 to win their series. Edmonton Oilers scored all 5 of their goals in the second period as they beat Anaheim 5-2. Winnipeg Jets got by Colorado 3-2 for their third straight win, while Washington won their home opener, beating Pittsburgh 5-3. In PJHL action, the Wheatley Sharks got by Walpole Island 6-2. And in the WNBA playoffs, Atlanta got by New York 101-98 in overtime to take a 2-0 lead in the semifinal series, while Golden State is also up 2-0 on Las Vegas after an 83-81 victory. Now the forecast. It'll be mainly sunny today and windy with gusts up to 50 kilometers an hour, high of 20. Clear tonight with a low of 7, and then sunny tomorrow with a high of 20. Right now it's 9 Celsius. I'm Cheryl Johnstone. For more on these and other stories, visit cknewstoday.ca.
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0: It's Brooks and Dunn. We're Chatham Kent's Big Country 91.3 Boots, Scoot and Boogie 637 Big Breakfast. It is Mike and Cheryl with an official apology. The official apology is as follows. We regret not updating the listening windows for today at BigCountry913.com. We have rectified it, and now the listening windows are accurate for Thursday, October the 8th.
1: And I should say that it's not Mike's fault. You're not the one in charge of this.
0: No.
1: You're stepping up to save someone else who normally does this.
0: A lot of times, it's my fault. A lot of things happen.
1: Which is why I want to point out that it's not your fault this time. It's not Mike's fault this time. You're the hero this time around.
0: Yes, I want a cookie. Thank you. I would like a cookie. Listening windows are up there now. They are updated and ready to go for today. And your next chance to qualify in the big 10K giveaway is not terribly far away. So it's all updated there now. Thanks for all the texts coming through. The Wanig Fuel Studio line saying, it's not Wednesday the 7th. Thank you very much.
1: Really just showing how engaged you all are with the big 10K giveaway. Which we love it.
0: We love. Thank you very much. It's there now. BigCountry913.com. Zach Top, good morning. Big Breakfast. Big Country.

0: Hey guys, Zach Top, we're Chatham Kent's Big Country, 91.3 in South of Sanity. It is Mike and Cheryl. Good morning, the Big Breakfast. Hope you're having a great start to your Thursday. And coming up shortly, we'll highlight some country music news. Your daily scoop is coming up. And Tucker Wetmore recently asked about the rumor that he's going out with Ella Langley. We'll give you some of his words on that. And Tracy Lawrence, he thinks that country stars are wilder than rock stars. We'll let you know why. Your daily scoop. It's coming up in 2 minutes.
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11: Tucker Wetmore was recently asked about the rumor he's dating Ella Langley. Happened during a fan Q&A in Kansas.
12: There's a rumor going around that you and Miss Ella Langley are a thing. Can you confirm?
13: Oh, nice question.
0: Oh, the giggles. Tucker and Ella have been linked for months. They were spotted together in the Virgin Islands last December, and TMZ footage appeared to show them leaving the Nashville Songwriters Awards together. People magazine says sources confirm they are dating, but reps for both artists, they won't comment yet.
11: Tracy Lawrence thinks country stars are wilder than rock stars, at least back in the 90s.
14: Before social media, dude, we were wild as hell. I saw the documentary, The Dirt, from Motley Crue. They didn't have shit on us.
15: That's kind of what I'm saying. Is they're making all these rock docs about these crazy rock dudes. You guys were so much crazier.
14: We were wild.
15: And then this is my next question. Could you end some careers if you wanted to?
14: Absolutely. And I say all the time, people say you need to write a book because I've got that's a lot of stories. And I'm like, I got to wait for a lot more people to die. First.
15: Yeah.
14: But I say that in jest, but yes.
16: I can't wait to read that book, man, when it comes out.
0: He could end some careers. Whoa! I want to sign up for that. Eric Church and his foundation, Chief Cares, have been building a community called Blue Haven in North Carolina to support those who've lost everything from Hurricane Helene 2 years ago.
11: Eric shared an update that the first 12 families have officially moved in, and 26 more are set to join them over the next few months. One woman who actually moved in said, quote, "I prayed for a shack and God gave me a mansion."
0: Hit up our website for more country music news anytime, including rising star Caitlin Butts. She says Lainey Wilson does not stop working.
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0: It's a James Barker Band. We're Chatham Kent's Big Country 91.3 and After Dark 6:52. Still dark out there? Yeah, still dark on this Thursday morning. And it's going to get worse as we get more into the fall time. It is Mike and Cheryl. Good morning, Big Breakfast. Thanks for all the votes yesterday. And the big question, as the leaves are just starting now to trickle off the trees.
1: So we wanted to know what you do with the leaves when they fall. Do you rake at them? Do you mulch them? You leave them alone? 56% said mulch. Just run them over with the lawnmower.
0: It's what we do as well. Did you know we're just wrapping up? We're actually into the second week of October. By now, 1-2% of us, we have finished our Christmas shopping.
1: Are you including yourself in that set?
0: No, not even close. I haven't even thought of it and won't for about 2 more months. But of course, to nobody's surprise, December remains the month when we most wrap up the holiday purchases. But 1-2% of us, we're done.
1: Those are those people that say they shop year-round.
0: Yeah. And I mean, that's kind of great. That's kind of fine. Maybe we're a bit jealous that in June you see something that, oh, hey, so-and-so would love that for Christmas. Let's get it now.
1: That's the hardest part for me, is trying to pin down like people in my life. What do you want?
0: Yeah.
1: Give me a list.
0: Tell me and I'll just buy it for you. So we want to know, have you purchased at least one Christmas gift yet? 2.5 months out. That's what we're asking. It's the big question of the day. You've got all day to vote. BigCountry913.com.
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1: With an update from cknewstoday.ca, I'm Cheryl Johnstone. An arrest has finally been made after an alleged burnout this summer caused damage to the Veterans Memorial Crosswalk in Erie. Chatham Kent Police say the incident happened back on July 27th. Officers used CCTV footage to identify the vehicle, while tips from the public helped to identify the driver. A warrant was issued and a 19-year-old man from Tilbury was arrested. He's charged with mischief over $5,000 and was released with a future court date. Online voting opens today for the Chatham-Kent municipal election. Eligible voters can cast their ballot online starting at 10 a.m., with internet voting continuing until 4 p.m. on Friday, October 16th. To vote online, you need your voting PIN, which was sent out in the mail. Advance polls will open next week, and the election is Monday, October 26. The federal government plans to introduce legislation this fall that will extend the ban on MAID for those whose sole condition is mental illness. The new ban will allow advance consent when illness will eliminate someone's ability to make that decision. With that, the Globe and Mail says that the Liberals defeated a Conservative private member's bill. Canada's industry minister says Stelco can't use the trade war to justify layoffs. Melanie Joly says not when the CEO of Cleveland-Cliffs supported tariffs publicly. Ottawa wants a plan from Stelco to maintain jobs in Canada as promised, and if not, the Canadian press says it could face legal action. Renters will be happy to know that the average cost of rent across Canada has fallen for the 24th straight month. Global News says this marks one of the longest downturns for the Canadian rental market in recent history. In September, the average asking rate was slightly over $2,000. That's down 4.2% year over year. Armstrong Academy Martial Arts finished third among all teams at a major jiu-jitsu competition. 28 members of the Chatham-Kent Academy competed at the London Jiu-Jitsu Open, which attracted about 1,000 participants this past weekend. The local competitors combined for 36 medals, including 6 gold, 15 silver, and 15 bronze. In sports, the Tampa Bay Rays are off to the American League Championship Series. The Rays got some help from a fan interference call, which overturned a home run as Tampa beat the Yankees 4-3 to sweep the AL Division Series. Cleveland Guardians fought off elimination as they beat the White Sox 9-3. Chicago still leads that series, though, 2-1. The National League Championship Series is set. The Dodgers book their spot thanks to a 4-1 win over the Atlanta Braves as LA wins that series in 4 games. They'll face the Milwaukee Brewers, who beat the San Diego Padres 3-1 to win the NL Division Series 3-1. Edmonton Oilers scored all 5 of their goals in the second period as they beat the Anaheim Ducks 5-2. Leon Draisaitl had 4 assists for the Oilers, while Connor McDavid had a goal and 2 assists. Kyle Connor's second goal broke a tie with a minute left as the Winnipeg Jets got by the Colorado Avalanche 3-2. Stuart Skinner made 32 saves for the Jets, who have won 3 straight games. And the Washington Capitals won their home opener, beating the Pittsburgh Penguins 5-3. In PJHL action, Josh Chauvin scored twice to lead the Wheatley Sharks to a 6-2 win over the Walpole Island Wild. And in the WNBA playoffs, Atlanta got by New York 101-98 in overtime as a Dream take a 2-0 lead in the semifinal series. Golden State's up 2-0 on Vegas after an 83-81 victory. Now the forecast, it'll be mainly sunny today and windy with a high of 20. Clear tonight with a low of 7 and sunny tomorrow with a high of 20. Right now it's 9 Celsius. I'm Cheryl Johnstone. For more on these and other stories, visit cknewstoday.ca.
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0: She is Lauren Elena. He is Chase Matthew. We are Chatham Kent's Big Country 91.3. All My Exes 7-Eleven. It is Mike and Cheryl. On this Thursday morning, we are getting ready for the Big IQ in less than 10 minutes.
1: 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One of them is the correct answer.
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0: Coming soon to a honky tonk near you. New music, Jade Eagleson in Midland. We're Chad and Kent's Big Country 91.3722. It is Mike and Cheryl, and your first chance to qualify in the Big 10K giveaway is not far away. And your chance to win right now.
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2: 61% of people say they prefer this in their daily routine. Is it eating lunch at the office versus going out? A morning shower versus an evening one? Brushing their teeth after breakfast versus before, or working out in the evening versus workouts in the morning? Which one do you think it is? 519-351-6300. That is the number to call right now if you'd like to make a guess.
0: So 61% responded with this. What do you think it is? Good morning. You kick things off with the Big IQ.
3: Good morning.
0: Good morning. What do you think it is?
3: Working out in the evening versus morning.
0: Oh, that's a good one. Is it right, Cheryl?
2: It is not.
0: Oh, no. Thanks for the guess, though. Keep trying. So that gets one off the books here. So working out in the evening versus the morning is not in there anymore. So we're down to three.
2: So it's either eating lunch at the office versus going out, a morning shower versus an evening one, or brushing your teeth after breakfast versus before.
0: Those are the three that are left. Good morning. What do you think it is?
3: A morning shower
0: versus an evening one.
2: That is correct. You got it.
0: Congrats. What's your name?
3: It's Candy.
2: And what do you prefer, Candy? A morning shower or evening shower?
3: A morning.
2: Yeah. Does it wake you up, you find, or?
3: Yeah.
0: Yeah, I'm there too.
3: Start my day.
0: Start your day off right. I agree. I'm more of a morning shower guy, but when you get up at 4:04 in the morning, there's no time for that.
2: So I used to be the morning shower person, and when your alarm goes off at 3 a.m., you'll do anything to shorten your morning routine.
0: That's right. What do you up to today, Candy? What's on your schedule for today?
3: Oh, just going to babysit my grandchild.
0: Oh, very good. Well, enjoy that time with your grandchild, and we'll hook you up with that gaming center gift card, the Riverview Gaming Center. That's yours, okay?
3: Okay, thank you.
0: You're welcome. Hang on, get some more information from you and get you that gift card to Riverview Gaming Center. So almost two-thirds, they prefer that morning shower to an evening one. I'm actually, a lot of the times, I'll do like a 4 p.m., like middle of the afternoon shower. Mm-hmm. So that's where I am right now.
2: Sometimes on the weekend, I'm like that too. But yeah, the joys of working early mornings. Mm-hmm. It's like, yep, nope, I'm going to shower the night before. But then I like it because you're getting into your sheets all nice and clean.
0: That's true. You pivot. You learn to pivot when you get up this early. 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

0: Red Kissel, Cooper, Allen, two of us. We're Chatham Kent's Big Country 91.3. 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And you're now into week seven straw. 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Cheryl.
1: A Tilbury man has been charged with damage, or after damage was reported at the Veterans Memorial Crosswalk in Erie O. Back on July 27th, Chatham Kent police say a vehicle was spotted doing a burnout on the crosswalk. Investigators used CCTV footage to identify the vehicle. Then they identified the driver with help from tips from the public. A 19-year-old was arrested. He's charged with mischief over $5,000 and has been released pending a future court date. Voters in Chatham Kent can cast their ballots in the municipal election starting later today. Internet voting opens at 10 a.m. Eligible voters will need their PIN, which was sent out in the mail last week. Online voting closes on Friday, October 16th. Advance polls begin next week, and Election Day is Monday, October 26th. The Republican candidate for Michigan's Senate seat wants his government to end its trade war with Canada. CBC News says Mike Rogers released a new 30-second ad yesterday. U.S. President Trump doesn't see it as breaking away from his government, though. He says he views it as Rogers calling on Canada to sign a deal. A conservative motion calling to eliminate all federal taxes on diesel fuel until Canada Day has been defeated in the House of Commons. The Canadian Press says opposing MPs voted down the proposal, which conservatives argued would lower fuel and grocery costs. The vote comes as global fuel prices continue to surge due to Middle Eastern conflict. A Chatham Kent Martial Arts Academy has come away with 36 medals from a provincial jiu-jitsu competition. 28 members of Armstrong Academy competed at the London Jiu-Jitsu Open this past weekend, winning 6 gold medals, 15 silver and 15 bronze, putting it third among all teams at the event. In sports, the Tampa Bay Rays beat the New York Yankees 4-3 to sweep the ALDS and book their spot in the championship series. Cleveland beat the White Sox 9-3, but Chicago still leads that series 2-1. The National League Championship Series is set. The Dodgers beat Atlanta 4-1 to win their series in 4 games, while the Brewers beat the Padres 3-1 to win their series. The Edmonton Oilers scored all 5 of their goals in the second period as they beat Anaheim 5-2. Winnipeg Jets got by Colorado 3-2 for their third straight win, and Washington won their home opener, beating Pittsburgh 5-3. In PJHL action, the Wheatley Sharks beat Walpole Island 6-2. And in the WNBA playoffs, Atlanta got by New York 101-98 in overtime to take a 2-0 lead in the semifinal series. Golden State's up 2-0 on Vegas after an 83-81 victory. Now the forecast, mainly sunny today and windy with a high of 20. Clear tonight with a low of 7 and sunny tomorrow with a high of 20. Right now, it's 10 Celsius. I'm Cheryl Johnstone. For more on these and other stories, visit cknewstoday.ca.
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0: He's coming to CK in the new year. Maybe an idea for Christmas time to get tickets. Tim Hicks, we're Chatham Kent's Big Country, 91.3. And that is the pilot, cktickets.com, if you want to find out more. Big Breakfast with Mike and Cheryl, looking for another beautiful day today. Sunshine, we look to hit the 20 Celsius mark later on this afternoon. What is the weirdest way that maybe your phone died? What a piece of tech, whether it's your phone or tablet or what have you. What's the weirdest way that you killed it or it just died on its own? I've got an interesting story from last weekend from my home, and we want to hear some of your crazy stories. We'll talk more about this coming up in less than 2 minutes.
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5: The Big Breakfast.
0: Good morning. Hope you're having a great start to your Thursday. It is The Big Breakfast and Mike and Cheryl. And I just remembered this over the weekend. We want to hear your favorite tech disaster story, whether it's a broken cell phone, tablet, whatever has gone wrong in the past, let us know. Something happened over the weekend where a family member, and we're not going to mention him or her, because apparently we've mentioned him or her in our household a bit too much from what I'm hearing.
3: Oh, so they're not happy that you and I are talking about them?
0: Allegedly. But anyway, said person in our household dropped his cell phone. And he dropped his cell phone down the lint trap of our dryer on Sunday.
3: How?
0: You didn't
3: expect... Like, it just, like, slipped right in there?
0: Didn't expect that, did you?
3: So is it one of those, like, on the top where the lint trap is?
0: Top right of the dryer. Mm-hmm. It's one of those...
3: Like, you pulled the little screen thing out.
0: Right.
3: And then he somehow dropped... While that was out,
0: so good
3: he
0: on
3: dropped
0: him.
3: The cell phone in there.
0: Good on him for doing laundry. Love that. He'll do it unprovoked. But yeah, somehow, it just happened perfectly. He takes the lint dryer out. He emptied it. Great. And then the cell phone, boop. So he calls up to us. There's a thing that we have to deal with here. His cell phone went down. So we got the tools out.
3: I was going to say, how'd you get it out?
0: We put him to work, got the tools out, the back of the dryer came out. His friends are texting him, right? So all the buzzing's going on, the phone inside the lint trap of the dryer. 20 minutes later, we got it out. So thankfully, I was thinking the worst of this whole thing. We're not going to get this resolved.
3: Now, while you had the back of the dryer open, did you also clean out any lint or dust that might have been accumulated back there?
0: There was vacuuming going on. Yeah, so it was a good venture. But oh my goodness, I didn't have that in my bingo card that it was going to happen.
3: Oh man, what are the odds, right? You take that lint trap out for all of what, 10 seconds to clean it out and then put it back in?
0: That's never going to happen.
3: And that's right when
0: again.
3: It slips in.
0: What are your tech disasters before? I've had the old cell phone down the toilet.
3: Same. I think it was back when I had a BlackBerry. Tells you how long ago that was.
0: It was a few years ago.
3: One of my first cell phones. And totally forgot it was in my back pocket. Thankfully, the toilet was clean.
0: Oh, good. Okay, I was wondering about that.
3: There was nothing in there, so I could scoop it out quickly. But even though I put it in rice, that was the end of that cell phone.
0: Most of the time, they say put it in rice. Great idea in theory.
3: Didn't work. No, I think, well, because back in the day, the BlackBerry had the full keyboard. There was just too many little nooks and crannies for it to get in.
0: Right. What are some of your tech disasters? Cell phones down the toilet, maybe the tablet falls and crashes and cracks the screen, or have you also had a cell phone go down the lint trap of the dryer? I expect that's not going to happen very often. Let us know your tech disaster this morning. Make us feel a bit better.
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0: He is John Morgan. That is Kid Myself. We are Chatham Kids Big Country. 91.3 753 coming up on this Thursday. It is Mike and Cheryl and the Big Breakfast and a busy weekend coming up for the Chatham Maroons at the GOHL.
1: And they've got three games this weekend. Two of them are at home and one is tonight. Welcome in the Sarnia Legionnaires. Puck drop set for 7 p.m. over at Memorial Arena. Then they hit the road. They'll be in Caledon on Saturday night. And then back home Sunday night of Thanksgiving weekend. So after you stuff yourself full of turkey, go out and watch the Maroons as they welcome in LaSalle.
0: And then you can skate off that turkey dinner because it's Skate with the Maroons after the game on Sunday night.
1: Oh, nice. That's the best way to work your help with digestion, right?
0: Exactly. And they're helping with your digestion. That's why they do it. Mm-hmm. Skate with the Maroons Sunday night. And then a week from Sunday night is the annual Breast Buddies Evening. So the Breast Cancer Awareness Night with the Maroons and the Breast Buddies, all helping out the Canadian Cancer Society. So that's coming up later in the month. Lots going on with the Chatham Maroons. We'll talk with the GM. He is going to join us, Richard Santos. We'll have a conversation with him to see how the team's shaping up in his eyes just after 8 o'clock.
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1: With an update from CKNewsToday.ca, I'm Cheryl Johnstone. Chatham Kent Police have finally laid charges after a vehicle did a burnout on the Veterans Memorial Crosswalk in Erie. The incident happened back on July 27th, and officers used CCTV footage to identify the vehicle, then later identified the driver after receiving tips from the public. A warrant was issued, and a 19-year-old man from Tilbury was arrested. He's charged with mischief over $5,000 and was released with a future court date. Online voting opens later today for the municipal election in Chatham-Kent. Internet voting starts at 10 a.m. and will be open until 4 p.m. on Friday, October 16th. To vote online, you need your voting PIN, which was sent out in the mail. Advance polls open next week, and the election is set for Monday, October 26. Do you plan on voting online in the municipal election? You can let us know in our CK News Today question of the day on our website. Prime Minister Mark Carney says his government is tracking foreign interference in the Alberta referendum campaign. The federal minister in charge of democratic reform, Steve McKinnon, told the Toronto Star that the risk is real. Canada's Foreign Influence Commissioner says his office has reached out to the Alberta Prosperity Project about its meetings in Washington. Meanwhile, Elon Musk says he supports not just Alberta and Quebec separating from Canada, but Saskatchewan too. The Globe and Mail says Saskatchewan Premier Scott Moe responded with a single word, no. Canada's industry minister says Stelco can't use the trade war to justify layoffs. Melanie Joly says not when the CEO of Cleveland-Cliffs supported tariffs publicly. Ottawa wants a plan from Stelco to maintain jobs in Canada as promised, and if not, the Canadian press says it could face legal action. Martial artists from Chatham-Kent are celebrating a strong showing at a provincial competition. About 1,000 people took part in the London Jiu-Jitsu Open this past weekend, including 28 members of Armstrong Academy of Martial Arts. The local team brought home 36 medals, 6 gold, 15 silver, and 15 bronze. In sports, the Tampa Bay Rays are off to the American League Championship Series. Rays had some help from a fan interference call, which overturned a home run as Tampa beat the Yankees 4-3 to sweep the AL Division Series. Cleveland Guardians fought off elimination and beat the White Sox 9-3. Chicago still leads that ALDS, though, 2-1. The National League Championship Series is set. The Dodgers booked their spot with a 4-1 win over the Atlanta Braves as LA takes that series in 4 games. They'll face the Milwaukee Brewers next, who beat the San Diego Padres 3-1 to win their NL Division Series 3-1. The Edmonton Oilers scored all 5 of their goals in the second period as they beat the Anaheim Ducks 5-2. Leon Draisaitl had 4 assists for the Oilers, while Connor McDavid had a goal and 2 assists. Kyle Connor's second goal broke a tie with a minute left as the Winnipeg Jets got by the Colorado Avalanche 3-2. Stuart Skinner made 32 saves for the Jets, who have won 3 straight. And the Washington Capitals won their home opener, beating the Pittsburgh Penguins 5-3. In the PJHL, Josh Chauvin scored twice to lead the Wheatley Sharks to a 6-2 win over the Walpole Island Wild. And in the WNBA playoffs, Atlanta got by New York 101-98 in overtime as the Dream take a 2-0 lead in that semifinal series. Golden State's up 2-0 on Las Vegas after an 83-81 victory. Now the forecast, it'll be mainly sunny and windy today with a high of 20. Clear tonight with a low of 7 and sunny tomorrow with a high of 20. Right now it's 10 Celsius. I'm Cheryl Johnstone. For more on these and other stories, visit cknewstoday.ca.
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0: He is Riley Green. We're at Chatham Kent's Big Country 91.3 and a damn good day to leave. Derek's in the air too. Good morning. It is Mike and Cheryl. It's the Big Breakfast. And later on tonight, Memorial Arena, one of those kind of rare Thursday home games for the Chatham Maroons in the Greater Ontario Hockey League. Great start for the Maroons, 6-1 on the season. And we'll be joined by General Manager Richard Santos in a couple of minutes. We'll get his perspective on how the season has started for the Maroons. We'll get to that, his conversation, in about 2 minutes.
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1: The Big Breakfast with Mike and Cheryl. And now, Behind the Bench with the Chatham Maroons. Behind the Bench. And Big Country.
2: Good start for the Chatham Maroons and the GOHL. And GM Richard Santos joining us this morning. Richard, how are you, sir?
3: I'm doing very good. Yourself?
2: Doing very good. A great start for the Maroons. 6-1 of this young season. And a lot of the cylinders are firing just nicely, it seems.
3: Yeah, I know we're a little bit young, but the boys are buying into what Coach CZ's wanting them to do, and we're getting some results right now.
4: And talking about a good start to the season, you had the Player of the Month and the Rookie of the Month for the entire league.
3: Yeah, absolutely. Dylan Richter's obviously been a staple to the Chatham Maroons now here for a couple of years, and we brought a new kid in, and Andrew Baker, and he's hitting the ground running for sure.
2: Looks like Andrew's acquisition, not only on the ice, but a good dressing room guy, too.
3: Oh, absolutely. The boys love him. He's a funny kid. He's got that dry humor, too, that just with the one-liners. And he's bringing a lot of character to our dressing room.
4: So, good start to the season for the Chatham Maroons. But, of course, looking ahead to October, you've got a couple of big games coming up here.
3: Yeah, we do. This weekend, we got a game Thursday night at home playing against Sarnia, and I know they haven't won a game yet, so it's always pretty hard to go in and be like, okay, we cannot be the first team that they beat. So there's a lot of pressure on us on that one, and then on the road in Caledonia, and then back home against our rivals against the Vipers. So it's a big three-game weekend for us that we got to come ready to play.
2: GM Richard Santos of your Chatham Maroons of the GOHL. Talk about Parker Niatre, his return to the roster for the Maroons. He has paid off a big dividend so far.
3: Absolutely. Parker brings what every coach dreams of. He's a full 200-foot player. He's always going against the top lines, and he's producing. So for us, that we can have a guy that's so sturdy like him going down the middle of our ice brings a lot of confidence to our D, who are a young core. Our goaltender, you know, he knows that Parker's always there for him. So not just on the ice, but Parker brings a lot of character to our dressing room and a lot of leadership to our dressing room. And that's one big thing that we love why he's back, is the leadership he brings.
2: Sarnia Legionnaires, 7 p.m. Memorial Arena tonight. Again, as Richard mentioned, Caledonia Saturday. And then Sunday, Thanksgiving Sunday, it will be Skate with the Maroons after the game against the LaSalle Vipers Sunday at 7 p.m. Go get him, Coach. Let's keep those winning ways going. Richard Santos of the Maroons. Thank you, sir. We'll do it again in a week.
3: Perfect. Thanks for having me, guys.
1: Good morning. Good morning. The Big Breakfast with Mike and Cheryl.

0: Those are the boys from High Valley. We're Chatham Kent's Big Country, 91.3, and whatever it takes as we get going for your Thursday workday, school day, whatever you're doing. It is Mike and Cheryl. An update of that long-range forecast to peek into the Thanksgiving long weekend. How's it going to turn out? Cheryl with the details with 8:30 in just a few minutes. And if you've got those hard-to-dispose-of materials at home, we're coming up on another waste day.
1: Yeah, so this weekend, when you're gathering for Thanksgiving, start collecting up those household materials because it's the Household Hazardous Waste Day Tuesday, October 13th, 8 a.m. until 1 p.m. at Viola Environmental Services right in the Bloomfield Business Park. So, you know, you got those like light bulbs, you know, that you're not quite sure how to dispose of, batteries, paint.
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1: 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Collect those up and you can drop them off. You can actually find a full list of materials that they'll accept at chatham-kent.ca.
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0: He is Nate Holler. We are Chatham Kent's Big Country 91.3. It is Mike and Cheryl. Big breakfast. Nice start to your Thursday. We'll reach a high of 20 Celsius of sunshine this afternoon. And it's a chilly 8 right now. News time, 8:31. CKNewsToday.ca with Cheryl.
1: A Tilbury man's been charged after damage was reported at the Veterans Memorial Crosswalk in Erie. Back on July 27th, Chatham Kent Police say a vehicle was spotted doing a burnout on the crosswalk. Investigators used CCTV footage to identify the vehicle, then identified the driver with help from tips from the public. A 19-year-old was arrested. He's charged with mischief over $5,000 and was released pending a future court date. Voters in Chatham Kent can cast their ballots in the upcoming municipal election later today. Internet voting opens at 10 a.m. and eligible voters just need their PIN, which was sent out in the mail earlier this week. Online voting closes Friday, October 16th, and advance polls begin next week. Election day is Monday, October 26th. The Republican candidate for Michigan's Senate seat wants his government to end the trade war with Canada. CBC News says Mike Rogers released a new 30-second ad yesterday. U.S. President Trump doesn't see it as breaking away from his government. He says he views it as Rogers calling on Canada to sign a deal. A conservative motion calling to eliminate all federal taxes on diesel fuel until Canada Day has been defeated in the House of Commons. The Canadian Press says opposing MPs voted down the proposal, which conservatives argued would lower fuel and grocery costs. The vote comes as global fuel prices continue to surge. A Chatham Kent Martial Arts Academy has come away with 36 medals from a provincial jiu-jitsu competition. 28 members of Armstrong Academy competed at the London Jiu-Jitsu Open this past weekend, winning 6 gold medals, 15 silver, and 15 bronze, putting it third among all teams at the event. In sports, the Tampa Bay Rays beat the New York Yankees 4-3 to sweep the ALDS and book their spot in the championship series. Cleveland beat the White Sox 9-3, but Chicago still leads that series 2-1. The National League Championship Series is all set. The Dodgers advance thanks to a 4-1 win over Atlanta to win that series in 4 games. Brewers are also moving on after they got by the Padres 3-1 to win their series in 4. The Edmonton Oilers scored all 5 of their goals in the second period as they beat Anaheim 5-2. Winnipeg Jets got by Colorado 3-2 for their third straight win, while Washington won their home opener, beating Pittsburgh 5-3. In the PJHL, the Wheatley Sharks beat Walpole Island 6-2. And in the WNBA playoffs, Atlanta got by New York 101-98 in overtime to take a 2-0 lead in the semifinal series, while Golden State is up 2-0 on Vegas after an 83-81 victory. Now the forecast, it'll be mainly sunny today and windy with a high of 20. Clear skies tonight with a low of 7 and sunny tomorrow with a high of 20. Right now it's 8 Celsius. I'm Cheryl Johnstone. 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
8: Good morning as we get ready to go for our Thursday, and we're not far away from our Thanksgiving long weekend. Bar none, my favorite part of the Thanksgiving long weekend has to be the meal.
9: Oh, the food is always the highlight, but I feel like you spend all day prepping it to eat it in 10 minutes or less.
8: What's your favorite part of the Thanksgiving meal? I know it turns into many meals with the leftovers, but do you prioritize the turkey? Do you have a ham? In your case, you have both, right?
9: Sometimes we do both, but that's mainly because my brother-in-law and my nephews love ham.
8: Fair enough.
9: And so they'll cook up a big ham and a big turkey, and then everyone's got leftovers and everyone's happy.
8: I was going to say, that's the biggest thing. The more you make, the more leftovers you have, right? And it looks like we can do this Thanksgiving meal without shelling out a ton of money.
9: Yeah, and you can be very patriotic too this year. Food experts say Thanksgiving is essentially a harvest feast, and we produce a ton of those staples, especially turkey, potatoes, and cranberries. Ontario actually produces 45% of the turkey in Canada.
8: Wow. Okay.
9: And potato production hit a record high nationally back in 2024.
8: Canadian Press is saying that what's truly Canadian, figuring that out can be complicated because food supply chains cross the border, so it could be kind of confusing to figure that part out. Some Canadian cranberries are processed into sauce by a U.S.-based company, Ocean Spray.
9: So it might be crossing over there, and then it crosses back. So it was processed in the States, but with Canadian cranberries.
8: So there's a bit of CanCon in there somewhere.
9: Figure that
8: food
9: one out.
8: CanCon.
9: Well, experts say if you want to build a Canadian Thanksgiving menu, you should really build it around what is seasonal and what's really abundant in your neighborhood, in your neck of the woods, because that's often where you're going to find the best prices too. So, I mean, here in Ontario, you can get local turkeys, potatoes, squash, pumpkins, apples, and pears. Those are all in season right now.
8: Yeah, so you can make it at least largely, if it's not 100%, largely a Canadian meal for Thanksgiving that we're on the verge of. So we want to know, what is your favorite part of that sit-down Thanksgiving meal? If you could pick one or maybe two, yeah, if it was me, I would say all of it.
9: I particularly like the stuffing.
8: Yes.
9: Covered in gravy.
8: Anything.
9: And with mashed potatoes, like mix it all up together. And I'm like, yum, yum, yum.
8: Anything covered in gravy is okay by me. I mean anything. Thank you very much. Let us know what your favorite part of the old Thanksgiving meal is. And now, if you'll excuse us, we're incredibly hungry and we need to stop talking about this.
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0: New one from Josh Ross. We are Chatham Kent's Big Country 91.3 and Drink Things Through. Good morning. It is Mike and Cheryl. Big breakfast. Getting ready for the workday. Getting ready to vote. Municipal elections not far away. And Cheryl, today we've got online voting beginning.
1: Internet voting opens at 10 a.m. this morning. And you can vote online until October 16th at 4 p.m. So that internet voting portal will open pretty soon. So you should have would have gotten something in the mail this week or the week before. So you need that in order to go and vote online. Now, if you don't want to vote online, I know some people don't trust that. Advanced polls will be opening next week. And then you have the election itself coming up on Monday, October 26th.
0: That's coming up pretty shortly here. So a number of ways you can vote. Municipal election coming up on us pretty quickly.
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1: With an update from CK News today, .ca, I'm Cheryl Johnstone. An arrest has finally been made after an alleged burnout this summer caused damage to the Veterans Memorial crosswalk in Erie O. Chatham Kent Police say the incident happened back on July 27th. Officers used CCTV footage to identify the vehicle, while tips from the public helped police to identify the driver. A warrant was issued and a 19-year-old man from Tilbury was arrested. He's charged with mischief over $5,000 and was released with a future court date. Online voting opens today for the Chatham Kent municipal election. Eligible voters can cast their ballots online starting at 10 a.m., with internet voting continuing till 4 p.m. this on Friday, October 16th. To vote online, you do need your voting PIN, which was sent out in the mail. Advance polls will open next week, and the election is Monday, October 26th. The federal government plans to introduce legislation this fall that will extend the ban on MAID for those whose sole condition is mental illness. The new ban will allow advance consent when illness will eliminate someone's ability to make that decision. With that, the Globe and Mail says the Liberals defeated a conservative private members bill. Canada's industry minister says Stelco can't use the trade war to justify layoffs. Melanie Joly says not when the CEO of Cleveland Cliffs supported the tariffs publicly. Ottawa wants a plan from Stelco to maintain jobs in Canada as promised, and if not, they could be facing legal action. Renters will be happy to know that the average cost of rent across Canada has fallen for the 24th straight month. Global News says this marks one of the longest downturns for the Canadian rental market in recent history. In September, the average asking rate was slightly over $2,000. That's down 4.2% year over year. Armstrong Academy Martial Arts finished third among all teams in a major jiu-jitsu competition. 28 members of the Chatham Kent Academy competed at the London Jiu-Jitsu Open, which attracted about 1,000 participants this past weekend. The local competitors combined for 36 medals, including 6 gold, 15 silver, and 15 bronze. In sports, the Tampa Bay Rays are off to the American League Championship Series. Rays got some help from a fan interference call, which overturned a home run as Tampa beat the Yankees 4-3 to sweep the AL Division Series. Cleveland Guardians fought off elimination, beating the White Sox 9-3. Chicago still leads that series, though, 2-1. The National League Championship Series is set. The Dodgers booked their spot with a 4-1 win over the Atlanta Braves as LA takes that series in 4 games. They'll face the Milwaukee Brewers next, who beat the San Diego Padres 3-1 to win the NL Division Series in 4 games. The Edmonton Oilers scored all 5 of their goals in the second period as they beat Anaheim 5-2. Leon Draisaitl had 4 assists for the Oilers, while Connor McDavid had a goal and 2 assists. Kyle Connor's second goal broke a tie with a minute left as the Winnipeg Jets got by Colorado 3-2. Stuart Skinner made 32 saves for the Jets, who have won 3 straight. And the Washington Capitals won their home opener. They beat the Pittsburgh Penguins 5-3. In PJHL action, Josh Chauvin scored twice to lead the Wheatley Sharks to a 6-2 win over the Walpole Island Wild. And in the WNBA playoffs, Atlanta got by New York 101-98 in overtime as the Dream take a 2-0 lead in the semifinal series. Golden State's up 2-0 on Vegas after an 83-81 victory. Now the forecast. It'll be mainly sunny today and windy with gusts up to 50 kilometers an hour, high of 20. Clear tonight with a low of 7 and sunny tomorrow with a high of 20. Right now it's 8 Celsius. I'm Cheryl Johnstone. For more on these and other stories, visit cknewstoday.ca.
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15: It's a daily scoop. Tucker Wetmore was recently asked about the rumor he's dating Ella Langley. Happened during a fan Q&A in Kansas.
16: There's a rumor going around that you and Miss Ella Langley are a thing. Can you confirm?
17: Oh, that's good.
9: Oh, the giggles. Tucker and Ella have been linked for months. They were spotted together in the Virgin Islands last December, and TMZ footage appeared to show them leaving the Nashville Songwriters Awards together. People magazine says sources confirmed they are dating, but reps for both artists, they won't comment yet.
15: Tracy Lawrence thinks country stars are wilder than rock stars, at least back in the 90s.
0: Before social media, dude, we were wild as hell. I saw the documentary, The Dirt, from Motley Crue. They didn't have shit on us.
17: That's kind of what I'm saying, is they're making all these rock docs about these crazy rock dudes. You guys were so much crazier.
0: We were wild.
17: And then this is my next question. Could you end some careers if you wanted to?
0: Absolutely. And I say all the time, people say you need to write a book because I've got that's a lot of stories. And I'm like, I got to wait for a lot more people to die first.
17: Yeah.
0: But I say that in jest, but yes.
18: I can't wait to read that book, man, when it comes out.
9: He could end some careers. Whoa. I want to sign up for that. Eric Church and his foundation, Chief Cares, have been building a community called Blue Haven in North Carolina to support those who've lost everything from Hurricane Helene 2 years ago.
15: Eric shared an update that the first 12 families have officially moved in, and 26 more are set to join them over the next few months. One woman who actually moved in said, quote, I prayed for a shack and God gave me a mansion.
9: Hit up our website for more country music news anytime, including rising star Caitlin Butts. She says Lainey Wilson does not stop working.
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Josh Ross coming to Caesars Windsor in just over a month in November. We're Chatham Kent's Big Country 91.3. And Mike and Cheryl, Big Breakfast, Vincent Mason. This is Damned If I Do on Big Country 91.3.

0: He is Jade Eagleson. We are Chatham Kent's Big Country 91.3 and all night to figure it out as we head through our early work day. Happy Thursday. It is Mike and Cheryl and the Big Breakfast into our last couple of minutes. Hit up our website. The voting continues. 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
1: We want to know if you have purchased even just one Christmas gift yet, because there's about 1 or 2% of people out there who are already done their holiday shopping.
0: Keeners.
1: But I'm kind of jealous.
0: Yeah, they're kind of smart, though, too. Yeah, the summertime, they might go through some shelves and say, hey, that'd be a good gift for so-and-so for Christmas. Let's get it now. And then one thing's already off your list. Is that you? Or are you like, at least me, I don't want to speak for you, Cheryl, but I'll go like December 14th and then start to think about Christmas.
1: I try to be more on top of it. I try to do the shopping year-round thing, but yeah. I don't know. It's tough, especially as my nephews get older.
0: Harder to buy for?
1: Yeah, it's like they want big things or gift cards, hockey sticks. Those are out of my price range.
0: Those are pretty pricey these days. So have you purchased at least one gift yet for Christmas? Right now, unsurprisingly, no. About 80% of the vote right now. But you have all day to vote, bigcountry913.com. Enjoy the rest of your day. You're heading off to the Glass House in a few minutes.
1: Yes, I will be there from 10 until 2, talking about everything going on for the Thanksgiving long weekend.
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1: With an update from the CK News Today.ca, I'm Cheryl Johnstone. Chatham Kent police have finally laid charges after a vehicle did a burnout on the Veterans Memorial Crosswalk in Erie O. The incident happened back on July 27th, and officers used CCTV footage to identify the vehicle, then later ID'd the driver after receiving tips from the public. A warrant was issued, and a 19-year-old man from Tilbury was arrested. He's charged with mischief over $5,000 and was released with a future court date. Online voting opens later today for the municipal election in Chatham-Kent. Internet voting starts at 10 a.m. and will remain open until 4 p.m. on Friday, October 16th. To vote online, you do need your voting PIN, which was sent out in the mail. Advance polls will open next week, and the election is Monday, October 26th. Prime Minister Mark Carney says his government is tracking foreign interference in the Alberta referendum campaign. The federal minister in charge of democratic reform told the Toronto Star that the risk is real. Canada's Foreign Influence Commissioner says his office has reached out to the Alberta Prosperity Project about its meetings in Washington. Canada's industry minister says Stelco can't use the trade war to justify layoffs. Melanie Joly says not one the CEO of Cleveland Cliffs supported the tariffs publicly. Ottawa wants a plan from Stelco to maintain jobs in Canada as promised, and if not, they could face legal action. Martial artists from Chatham-Kent are celebrating a strong showing at a provincial competition. They were at the London Jiu-Jitsu Open this past weekend, and 28 members of Armstrong Academy took part. They brought home 36 medals, 6 gold, 15 silver, and 15 bronze. Now the forecast. It'll be mainly sunny today and windy with a high of 20. Clear tonight with a low of 7, and sunny tomorrow with a high of 20. Right now it's 13 Celsius. I'm Cheryl Johnstone. For more on these and other stories, visit cknewstoday.ca.
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8: With an update from CK News Today.ca, I'm Cheryl Johnstone. Chatham Kent police have finally laid charges after a vehicle did a burnout on the Veterans Memorial Crosswalk in Erie O. The incident happened back on July 27th, and officers used CCTV footage to identify the vehicle, then later ID'd the driver after receiving tips from the public. A warrant was issued, and a 19-year-old man from Tilbury was arrested. He's charged with mischief over $5,000 and was released with a future court date. Online voting opens later today for the municipal election in Chatham-Kent. Internet voting starts at 10 a.m. and will remain open until 4 p.m. on Friday, October 16th. To vote online, you do need your voting PIN, which was sent out in the mail. Advance polls will open next week, and the election is Monday, October 26th. Prime Minister Mark Carney says his government is tracking foreign interference in the Alberta referendum campaign. The federal minister in charge of democratic reform told the Toronto Star that the risk is real. Canada's Foreign Influence Commissioner says his office has reached out to the Alberta Prosperity Project about its meetings in Washington. Canada's industry minister says Stelco can't use the trade war to justify layoffs. Melanie Joly says not one the CEO of Cleveland Cliffs supported the tariffs publicly. Ottawa wants a plan from Stelco to maintain jobs in Canada as promised, and if not, they could face legal action. Martial artists from Chatham-Kent are celebrating a strong showing at a provincial competition. They were at the London Jiu-Jitsu Open this past weekend, and 28 members of Armstrong Academy took part. They brought home 36 medals, 6 gold, 15 silver, and 15 bronze. Now the forecast. It'll be mainly sunny today and windy with a high of 20. Clear tonight with a low of 7, and sunny tomorrow with a high of 20. Right now it's 13 Celsius. I'm Cheryl Johnstone. For more on these and other stories, visit cknewstoday.ca.
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2: 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This weekend, it is their fall color sale. So that is running Friday, Saturday, and Sunday. I'm joined by David right now. So the fall color sale, how does that all work?
3: So basically, the whole nursery is going to be 25% off. Anything with a yellow tag, 50%. Anything with an orange tag, 75%. So some absolutely unreal deals, the biggest deals of the year on now.
2: And the weather's going to be absolutely beautiful this weekend. But is fall a good time to be planting?
3: Yes, definitely one of the best times of year. And I understand that question. We get asked it every day, and I don't mind answering it. It definitely is. With the warmer days, the abundant sunshine, the cooler nights, plants get rooted much faster and less stress than planting midsummer. So probably one of the best times of year to plant.
2: So staff's out there busy right now, going to be putting tags on stuff. But the sale doesn't start until tomorrow on Friday. And then are you open on Monday?
3: No, we are closed Monday. So just to run you through those hours, we're going to be open tomorrow 9 to 5. Saturday will be 9 to 5 as well. And Sunday will be 10 to 4 and then closed on the Thanksgiving Monday.
2: But make sure you stop on into the Glasshouse this weekend and take advantage of that fall color sale.
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4: Check out Girls Night Out, featuring an all-female cast of Canadian Comedy Award winners, Second City alum, and CBC Comedy Darlings on October 9th at the Kiwanis Theatre in Chatham. 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Don't miss it. 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
1: With an update from cknewstoday.ca, I'm Tamara Thornton. Police swarmed Tecumseh Road in Walpole Island First Nation Tuesday morning following reports of a holdup at a local business. Lambton County OPP Constable Tyler Campbell says the call came in at around 8:45 a.m.
2: Members of the Walpole Island Police Service, with assistance from members of the Lambton County Detachment of the Ontario Provincial Police, West Region Emergency Response Team, and West Region K-9 Unit, responded to a report of an armed robbery at a local business on Tecumseh Road, Walpole Island First Nation.
1: Campbell says a suspect allegedly walked into the store, brandished a firearm, and ran off with some merchandise. Officers located the suspect a short time later and arrested him without incident. A 42-year-old of Walpole Island First Nation faces multiple charges, including armed robbery. The municipal election is creeping closer, but there are a few options if you want to cast your ballot before October 26th. Online voting officially opened at 10 this morning and will stay open until October 16th. You can find more details about online voting on our website. In-person advanced voting opens next Thursday. Do you plan on voting online in Chatham Kent's election? Let us know on our daily poll at cknewstoday.ca. The Ontario government has introduced a new emergency department action team to reduce wait times in emergency departments. Aided by $47 million in funding, the team will help 26 hospitals streamline their processes, identify and address bottlenecks, and improve patient flow. The team worked with five hospitals last year before it was officially announced. Nearly one in four Canadians have a second job of some kind. A new Ipsos survey shows that 23% of Canadians have a side hustle, averaging about 13 hours a week. Global News reports that 39% of respondents said they needed to supplement their income. 33% were concerned about the rising cost of living, and 26% say the extra money is to pay down their debt. The upcoming midterm elections in the U.S. are a crucial test for President Donald Trump and the Republican Party. CBC News reports that multiple polls suggest that the Democrats are poised to make major gains among voters who only 2 years ago would have never given the party a chance. Trump's approval rating appears to have plummeted, with CNN calling him the most unpopular president since Herbert Hoover during the Great Depression. Affordability, the war in Iran, high inflation, and tariffs seem to be the main drivers behind the Republicans losing favor. And a Canadian poet and essayist has been awarded the Nobel Prize in Literature. The Academy says that Anne Carson has created new forms for contemporary literature with her work. The 76-year-old has previously won several prestigious literary prizes, including a 2020 Governor General Award in Poetry. The Nobel Peace Prize will be awarded tomorrow. In sports, the Chatham Maroons welcome the Sarnia Legionnaires in the GOHL. In the PJHL, the Blenheim Blades battle the Moortown Flags. The Toronto Maple Leafs are in Vegas. The Montreal Canadiens host Nashville. CK's Travis Konecny and the Philadelphia Flyers face the Ottawa Senators. In the MLB, the Guardians have a chance to tie things up tonight in their division series against the Chicago White Sox. Cleveland trails 2-1. And the Tampa Bay Buccaneers play the Dallas Cowboys in Thursday night football. The forecast, a mix of sun and cloud today with gusty winds and a high of 20. Clear skies overnight with a low of 5. Tomorrow looks sunny with a high of 20. Right now, it's 18 degrees. For more on these and other stories, go to cknewstoday.ca.
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4: I'm Adam Bell with your farm market update on the Chicago Board of Trade. Corn futures, December down 3 at 498, March down 3 at 513. Soybean futures, November down 8 at 1289, January down 8 at 1306. Wheat futures, December up a quarter at 686, March down a quarter at 7 even. Live cattle futures, December down 120 at 222.57, February down 155 at 225 even. Feeder cattle futures, November down 185 at 333.95, January down 297 at 327.42. From Underwood Grain, 2026 crop corn down 3 at 643, 2027 crop corn down 1 at 633, 2026 crop soybeans down 8 at 1709, 2027 crop soybeans down 7 at 1628, 2026 soft Reventer wheat up a half at 812, 2027 soft Reventer wheat up 1 at 852. From Denfield Livestock Exchange on Tuesday, total numbers sold 230 fed cattle, 15 bulls, 117 cows, and 189 drop calves. Fed cattle traded stronger, a large offering of cull cows sold barely steady while drop calves traded slightly higher. Choice steers 314 to 324, top of 349. Good steers 304 to 314. Choice heifers 314 to 324, top of 334. Good heifers 303 to 314. Good Holstein bulls, 218 to 265. Good beef cows, 185 to 220, top of 230. Good Holstein cows, 175 to 199, top of 248. D1 and D2 cows, 150 to 175. D3 and D4, 100 to 150. Started and crossbred calves, 1700 to 2430. Choice calves, 1250 to 1500. Good calves, 800 to 1250. And plain and newborns, 160 to 730. Ontario Pork reports the U.S. CME price as $78.82 U.S. That's down 19 cents from the previous day. 100% fulminant price, $203.24. That's down a nickel. Quebec's average price on October 7th, $194.92. Opening lean hog futures price in Chicago for October, $75.74. That's down $3.33 from the previous day's close. That is the Blackburn Agamedia Farm Market Report.
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4: I'm Adam Bell, and this is the Farm News. Two of the first recipients of a new Ontario Agribusiness Association scholarship have ties to the local area. Addison Cook, a University of Guelph Ridgetown agriculture student, previously worked at Shakespeare Mills in Shakespeare. Brendan Squire, who is studying agriculture at the University of Guelph, is an employee of BSc Animal Nutrition in St. Mary's. Cook and Squire are among three students receiving $1,000 agribusiness next-gen scholarships aimed at encouraging careers in Ontario's ag sector. Gailey Foods has been fined $80,000 after a worker was injured in a fall at its Guelph facility. The Ministry of Labor says the worker slipped while walking on top of a milk transport truck during sampling in March of last year. The ministry says Gailey failed to provide proper instruction and supervision on the safe use of the truck's hatch access system. The company pled guilty in provincial offenses court. And a new national report says Indigenous knowledge systems should play a larger role in Canadian food and agriculture policy. The Council of
7: Canadian Academies says stronger food sovereignty depends on treating Indigenous knowledge as an equal partner in decision making rather than simply adding it to existing systems. The report points to traditional land management, seed preservation, fishing, and livestock practices as examples of knowledge that can support resilient food systems. It also calls for more shared decision making and longer term policies that recognize regional and Indigenous approaches to managing land and producing food. That's all for the farm news. For more Agibidia news and information, visit mynewstoday.ca.
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11: Yes, we don't want to forget that. 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
10: You got to make space for the next season, which is Christmas land. 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
1: Now the forecast, a mix of sun and cloud today with gusty winds and a high of 20, clear skies overnight with a low of 5. Tomorrow looks sunny with a high of 20, a mix of sun and cloud Saturday with a high of 25. Sunday looks cloudy with a chance of showers and a high of 20, a mix of sun and cloud Monday with a high of 21. The normals for this time of year are a high of 17 and a low of 7. Sunrise was at 7:33 a.m. Sunset is at 6:58 p.m. I'm Tamara Thornton. 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
13: With an update from cknewstoday.ca, I'm Tamara Thornton. Chatham Kent police have charged two men after a large fight took place in Chatham. At around 6:30 yesterday evening, officers were called to St. Clair Street near the 3rd Street Bridge for a reported brawl. After speaking with witnesses and reviewing surveillance footage, officers arrested a 38-year-old man and charged him with assault with a weapon. An 18-year-old man was also arrested and charged with assault. Police say both men were injured in the fight. A 42-year-old is in custody following an armed robbery on Walpole Island. Provincial police and Walpole Island police responded to a business on Tecumseh Road at around 8:45 Tuesday morning. Police say a suspect walked into the store, brandished a firearm, and ran off with some merchandise. Lambton OPP says officers located the suspect a short time later without incident. The Walpole Island First Nation resident faces charges of armed robbery and two counts of failure to comply with an undertaking. And the Nobel Prize for Literature was announced today in Stockholm, Sweden, and it went to a Canadian poet. 76-year-old Anne Carson was recognized. She's won a number of literary awards in the past. CBC News says that in 2002, she became the first woman to win Britain's T.S. Eliot Prize. She also won the Governor General Award in Poetry in 2020. The Academy says Carson was in Iceland when they notified her. She was reportedly listening to the wind. The forecast, a mix of sun and cloud today with gusty winds and a high of 20. Clear skies overnight with a low of 5. Tomorrow looks sunny with a high of 20. Right now it's 20 degrees. For more on these and other stories, go to cknewstoday.ca.
0: Big Country.

Ever asked him to star in a biopic about the actor? He'd be honored to do it. Yesterday, I was telling about the country-infused Thriller, a movie that's on Netflix now, Heartland, but the soundtrack for the new streamer is pretty good too. It features Carter Faith, who of course stars in the movie. The title track, written and recorded by Hayley Witters, is now performed by actress Jessica Chastain and Jennifer Nettles of Sugarland. Also appearing on the album, Carly Pierce, Margot Price, Jesse Alexander, Charles Wesley Godwin, George Jones, Roger Miller, and more. Low Cash is set to release a new album on October 23rd that they're calling their most personal one yet. In fact, they've named it after themselves. They've called it Chris and Preston. Actor Luke Grimes says that he was surprised that his show Marshalls was picked up for a second season, but he's happy to keep playing the character that he's played for the last decade, going back to Yellowstone. Next year's Super Bowl will be streamed in part on Disney+. And Riley Green has dropped an acoustic version of his song Lookout Mountain. And over the

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for a funeral. 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

0: 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Stick around to find out what's happening in your backyard with a CK News Today update coming right up. 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
2: 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The fall color sale is this weekend. 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You're not going to want to miss it. But while you're here at the Glasshouse, you should probably think about doing some maintenance on your lawn. I'm joined by David. He's the nursery manager here. So what are some things we should be doing with our lawns this fall?
3: Yes, I probably spent too much time on mine, but definitely now is the time of year. So if you're thinking or wanting to thicken up that lawn, definitely now is the time to overseed. So pick up that grass seed and get that on as soon as possible, as well as you want to get that final round of fertilizer on, which is going to help that grass get through the winter into next spring. So absolutely perfect time of year to do that.
2: And fall is a good time to be planting, right?
3: Yes. 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And you're going to get a much faster start next spring.
2: So stop on in, get your grass seed, get your mulch, get all the plants, get them in with the fall color sale. And that's happening this weekend at the Glasshouse Nursery and Garden Center.
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9: With an update from cknewstoday.ca, I'm Tamara Thornton. A 17-year-old has been arrested after a vehicle was stolen in Wallaceburg. CK police say a Chrysler 300 was taken from behind a business on James Street. Using surveillance footage, officers spotted the vehicle on North Street a couple of hours later. It was eventually found in person on Pancor Line a short time after that. The 17-year-old was reportedly driving the vehicle at the time. He was arrested and charged with theft of a motor vehicle, possession of property obtained by crime, and mischief. You can now officially cast your vote in Chatham Kent's municipal election. While polls remain closed, online voting became available at 10 this morning and stays open until October 16th at 4 p.m. To vote online, you'll need your voting PIN, which you should have already received in the mail. You can head to cknewstoday.ca for more details. And a new U.S. Customs border rule could be detrimental to Americans who purchase pharmaceuticals from Canada. The rule targets the de minimis exemption, which previously allowed shipments valued under $800 to pass through customs more easily. As of October 22nd, that exemption will be indefinitely suspended. This means medications mailed from outside the U.S. will require data and a bond guarantee. The Associated Press says a 2020 study showed that roughly 2.3 million Americans buy their drugs abroad. The forecast, a mix of sun and cloud today with gusty winds and a high of 20. Clear skies overnight with a low of 5. Tomorrow looks sunny with a high of 20. A mix of sun and cloud Saturday with a high of 25. Right now, it's 20 degrees. For more on these and other stories, go to cknewstoday.ca.
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0: 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What's happening around Chatham Kent? 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
15: With an update from cknewstoday.ca, I'm Tamara Thornton. A stolen vehicle was found on fire in Wheatley early this morning. Police say a black Hyundai Elantra was purposefully set on fire on the 3rd Concession Bridge. Despite firefighting efforts, the vehicle suffered too much damage and was deemed a total loss. CK police say the Hyundai was stolen from Windsor, with a license plate from a different theft also found in the vehicle. Police continue to investigate and are asking anyone with information to contact them. Nearly one in four Canadians have a second job of some kind. A new Ipsos survey shows that 23% of Canadians have a side hustle, averaging about 13 hours a week. Global News reports that 39% of respondents said they needed to supplement their income. 33% were concerned about the rising cost of living, and 26% say the extra money is to pay down their debt. And Ottawa has plans to provide $2 billion in rebates for homeowners who install heat pumps. The government says the funding will provide rebates for up to 820,000 homeowners over the next 8 years. The target is people who need emergency replacements because their existing system has broken down or is approaching its end of life. CBC News says replacing or switching to a heat pump could save as much as $1,400 a year on heating bills. The forecast, a mix of sun and cloud today with gusty winds and a high of 20. Clear skies overnight with a low of 5. Tomorrow looks sunny with a high of 20. A mix of sun and clouds Saturday with a high of 25. Right now, it's 21 degrees. For more on these and other stories, go to cknewstoday.ca.
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2: It's a day of school. Hi, it's Cordell Green with your entertainment news. Actor Jeremy Allen White looks an awful lot like a young Gene Wilder and says if they ever asked him to star in a biopic about the actor, he'd be honored to do it. Yesterday, I was telling about the country-infused Thriller, a movie that's on Netflix now, Heartland, but the soundtrack for the new streamer is pretty good too. It features Carter Faith, who of course stars in the movie. The title track, written and recorded by Haley Witters, is now performed by actress Jessica Chastain and Jennifer Nettles of Sugarland. Also appearing on the album, Carly Pierce, Margot Price, Jesse Alexander, Charles Wesley Godwin, George Jones, Roger Miller, and more. Low Cash is set to release a new album on October 23rd that they're calling their most personal one yet. In fact, they've named it after themselves. They've called it Chris and Preston. Actor Luke Grimes says that he was surprised that his show Marshalls was picked up for a second season, but he's happy to keep playing the character that he's played for the last decade, going back to Yellowstone. Next year's Super Bowl will be streamed in part on Disney+. And Riley Green has dropped an acoustic version of his song, Lookout Mountain. And over the

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14: With an update from cknewstoday.ca, I'm Tamara Thornton. Renewal of the Wallaceburg Hospital is one step closer to the next construction phase. Chatham-Kent Health Alliance says it submitted documents that include a 22,000-square-foot addition to the province for review. That addition will house a new emergency department, inpatient medicine unit, diagnostic imaging department, and laboratory. CKHA President and CEO Adam Topp says the entire hospital will be more efficient and functional with better patient flow as a result. Once construction is approved, the second phase is expected to take 18 to 24 months. Chatham Kent police have charged two men after a large fight took place in Chatham. At around 6:30 yesterday evening, officers were called to St. Clair Street near the 3rd Street Bridge for a reported brawl. After speaking with witnesses and reviewing surveillance footage, officers arrested a 38-year-old man and charged him with assault with a weapon. An 18-year-old man was also arrested and charged with assault. Police say both men were injured in the fight. Police have arrested a suspect in connection with a morning robbery at Walpole Island First Nation. Constable Tyler Campbell says at around 8:45 Tuesday morning, members of the Walpole Island Police Service, along with Lambton OPP, the West Region Emergency Response Team, and the canine unit, were called to a report of an armed robbery at a business on Tecumseh Road.
0: The investigation determined that an individual attended the business, brandished a firearm, and took product before fleeing on foot. Police located the individual a short time later and took them into custody.
14: A 42-year-old of Walpole Island First Nation faces charges of armed robbery and two counts of failure to comply with an undertaking. You can now officially cast your vote in Chatham Kent's municipal election. While polls remain closed, online voting became available at 10 this morning and stays open until October 16th at 4 p.m. To vote online, you'll need your voting PIN, which you should have already received in the mail. You can head to cknewstoday.ca for more details. The Ontario government has introduced a new emergency department action team to reduce wait times in emergency departments. Aided by $47 million in funding, the team will help 26 hospitals streamline their processes, identify and address bottlenecks, and improve patient flow. The team worked with five hospitals last year before it was officially announced. And early data suggests the Republicans are in for a bloodbath in the upcoming U.S. midterm elections. Large swaths of the American electorate seem to be souring on U.S. President Donald Trump. CBC News says poll after poll in recent days suggests the Democrats will make major gains. They hold a double-digit lead. However, Trump still has the support of his MAGA base. The midterms are on November 3rd. In sports, the Chatham Maroons welcome the Sarnia Legionnaires in the GOHL. In the PJHL, the Blenheim Blades battle the Moortown Flags. The Toronto Maple Leafs are in Vegas. The Montreal Canadiens host Nashville. CK's Travis Konecny and the Philadelphia Flyers face the Ottawa Senators in the NHL. In the MLB, the Guardians have a chance to tie things up tonight in their division series against the Chicago White Sox. Cleveland trails 2-1. And the Tampa Bay Buccaneers play the Dallas Cowboys in Thursday night football. The forecast, a mix of sun and cloud today with gusty winds and a high of 20. Clear skies overnight with a low of 5. Right now, it's 20 degrees. For more on these and other stories, go to cknewstoday.ca.
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2: Hi, it's Cordell with our feel-good stories of the day. If you won the lottery, how long could you keep it a secret, especially from your significant other? 68-year-old Brian W. of Sarnia managed to keep it a secret from his wife for several days because she was out of town. He wanted to do it in person so he could see her reaction. He wasn't disappointed. When she finally got home and heard the news, she was thrilled, and now they're headed to Scotland. A few years ago, a grade schooler named Sloane started a diaper campaign where people donate diapers, unused of course, for families in need. Her first try gathered 7,000 diapers, but this year it grew all the way to 30,000 plus. A woman's gone viral for her video where she introduces all of us to her farm animals.
3: This was my first ostrich, Toenail, and this is Fingernail.
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20: With an update from cknewstoday.ca, I'm Tamara Thornton. The $50 million development of the Wallaceburg Hospital is moving to the next stage. The second phase of the redevelopment includes a 22,000-square-foot addition that will house a new emergency department, inpatient medicine unit, diagnostic imaging department, and laboratory. CKHA says it has now submitted contract documents to the province for review and hopes they're approved in a few months so construction can begin next year. Construction is expected to take 18 to 24 months. A 17-year-old has been arrested after a vehicle was stolen in Wallaceburg. CK police say a Chrysler 300 was taken from behind a business on James Street. Using surveillance footage, officers spotted the vehicle on North Street a couple of hours later. It was eventually found in person on Pancor Line a short time after that. The 17-year-old was reportedly driving the vehicle at the time. He was arrested and charged with theft of a motor vehicle, possession of property obtained by crime, and mischief. Police swarmed Tecumseh Road Tuesday morning following reports of a holdup at a local business. Lambton County OPP Constable Tyler Campbell says the call came in at around 8:45 a.m.
21: Members of the Walpole Island Police Service, with assistance from members of the Lambton County Detachment of the Ontario Provincial Police, West Region Emergency Response Team, and West Region K-9 Unit, responded to a report of an armed robbery at a local business on Tecumseh Road, Walpole Island First Nation.
20: Campbell says the suspect allegedly walked into the store, brandished a gun, and ran off with some merchandise. Officers located the suspect a short time later and arrested him without incident. A 42-year-old of Walpole Island First Nation faces multiple charges, including armed robbery. The municipal election is creeping closer, but there are a few options if you want to cast your ballot before October 26th. Online voting officially opened at 10 this morning and will stay open until October 16th. You can find more details about online voting on our website. In-person advanced voting opens next Thursday. Do you plan on voting online in Chatham-Kent's election? Let us know on our daily poll at cknewstoday.ca. Nearly one in four Canadians have a second job of some kind. A new Ipsos survey shows that 23% of Canadians have a side hustle, averaging about 13 hours a week. Global News reports that 39% of respondents said it's needed to supplement their income. 33% were concerned about the rising cost of living, and 26% say the extra money is to pay down their debt. And a Canadian poet and essayist has been awarded the Nobel Prize in Literature. The Academy says that Anne Carson has created new forms for contemporary literature with her work. The 76-year-old has previously won several prestigious literary prizes, including a 2020 Governor General Award in poetry. In sports, the Chatham Maroons welcome the Sarnia Legionnaires in the GOHL. In the PJHL, the Blenheim Blades battle the Bourne-Town Flags. The Toronto Maple Leafs are in Vegas, the Montreal Canadiens host Nashville, CK's Travis Konecny and the Philadelphia Flyers face the Ottawa Senators. In the MLB, the Guardians have a chance to tie things up tonight in their division series against the Chicago White Sox. Cleveland trails 2-1. And the Tampa Bay Buccaneers play the Dallas Cowboys in Thursday night football. The forecast, clear skies overnight with a low of 5. Tomorrow looks sunny and windy with a high of 20. Right now, it's 20 degrees. 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
12: With an update from cknewstoday.ca, I'm Tamara Thornton. Renewal of the Wallaceburg Hospital is one step closer to the next construction phase. Chatham-Kent Health Alliance says it submitted documents that include a 22,000-square-foot addition to the province for review. That addition will house a new emergency department, inpatient medicine unit, diagnostic imaging department, and laboratory. CKHA President and CEO Adam Topp says the entire hospital will be more efficient and functional with better patient flow as a result. Once construction is approved, the second phase is expected to take 18 to 24 months. A stolen vehicle was found on fire in Wheatley early this morning. Police say a black Hyundai Elantra was purposefully set on fire on the third concession bridge. Despite firefighting efforts, the vehicle suffered too much damage and was deemed a total loss. CK police say the Hyundai was stolen from Windsor, with a license plate from a different theft also found in the vehicle. Police continue to investigate. Chatham-Kent police have also charged two men after a large fight took place in Chatham. At around 6:30 yesterday evening, officers were called to St. Clair Street near the 3rd Street Bridge for a reported brawl. After speaking with the witnesses and reviewing surveillance footage, officers arrested a 38-year-old man and charged him with assault with a weapon. An 18-year-old was also arrested and charged with assault. Police say both men were injured in the fight. Ottawa has plans to provide $2 billion in rebates for homeowners who install heat pumps. The government says the funding will provide rebates for up to 820,000 homeowners over the next 8 years. The target is people who need emergency replacements because their existing system has broken down or is approaching its end of life. CBC News says replacing or switching to a heat pump could save as much as $1,400 a year on heating bills. A new U.S. Customs border rule could be detrimental to Americans who purchase pharmaceuticals from Canada. The rule targets the de minimis exemption, which previously allowed shipments valued under $800 to pass through customs more easily. As of October 22nd, that exemption will be indefinitely suspended. This means medications mailed from outside the U.S. will require additional data and bond guarantee. The Associated Press says a 2020 study showed that roughly 2.3 million Americans buy their drugs abroad. And the Nobel Prize for Literature was announced today in Stockholm, Sweden, and it went to a Canadian poet. 76-year-old Anne Carson was recognized. She's won a number of literary awards in the past. CBC News says that in 2002, she became the first woman to win Britain's T.S. Eliot Prize. The Academy says Carson was in Iceland when they notified her. She was reportedly listening to the wind. In sports, the Chatham Maroons welcomed the Sarnia Legionnaires in the GOHL. In the PJHL, the Blenheim Blades battle the Moortown Flags. The Toronto Maple Leafs are in Vegas. The Montreal Canadiens host Nashville. The Ottawa Senators play the Philadelphia Flyers. In the MLB, the Guardians have a chance to tie things up tonight in their division series against the Chicago White Sox. Cleveland trails 2-1. And the Tampa Bay Buccaneers play the Dallas Cowboys in Thursday night football. The forecast, clear skies overnight with a low of 5. Tomorrow looks sunny and windy with a high of 20. Sunny on Saturday with a high of 25. Right now it's 20 degrees. For more on these and other stories, go to cknewstoday.ca.
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2: It's a day to scoop. Hi, it's Cordell Green with your entertainment news. Actor Jeremy Allen White looks an awful lot like a young Gene Wilder and says if they ever asked him to star in a biopic about the actor, he'd be honored to do it. Yesterday, I was telling about the country-infused Thriller, a movie that's on Netflix now, Heartland, but the soundtrack for the new streamer is pretty good too. It features Carter Faith, who of course stars in the movie. The title track, written and recorded by Haley Witters, is now performed by actor Jessica Chastain and Jennifer Nettles of Sugarland. Also appearing on the album, Carly Pierce, Margot Price, Jesse Alexander, Charles Wesley Godwin, George Jones, Roger Miller, and more. Low Cash is set to release a new album on October 23rd that they're calling their most personal one yet. In fact, they've named it after themselves. They've called it Chris and Preston. Actor Luke Grimes says that he was surprised that his show Marshalls was picked up for a second season, but he's happy to keep playing the character that he's played for the last decade, going back to Yellowstone. Next year's Super Bowl will be streamed in part on Disney+. And Riley Green has dropped an acoustic version of his song, Lookout Mountain. And over the

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day, Potts Farm was a place to go. 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
7: 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It's 80 million, which means 80 new prizes of $100,000, plus Max Millions.
8: I, too, was talking about that, so, you know, believe it, because, wow, what a big jackpot. Is it hot in here?
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1: Lonely night, neon bar, candlelight, mason jar, wishing time would stop, but it's almost 2 o'clock. 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